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1: This is Akashvani, the news read by Shagun Chopra. Prime Minister Narendra Modi has called for sensitizing urban local bodies to the challenges arising from urbanization, including population growth and future water requirements, and suggested organizing similar Chintan Shivirs for urban local bodies. Mr. Modi yesterday chaired the valedictory session of the 2-day National Departmental Summit on Water, organized by the Ministry of Jal Shakti. He called for greater adoption of water-saving technologies. He also suggested dedicated exhibitions and workshops, including exposure to global best practices, to enable Indian manufacturers and stakeholders to develop and scale efficient solutions. The Prime Minister appreciated the intensive 2-day deliberations and emphasized that the actionable and time-bound action points emerging from the summit should be pursued through a continuous process of review and learning. Prime Minister Narendra Modi and Prime Minister of Belgium Bart De Wever will hold bilateral talks in New Delhi today. Both leaders will discuss the entire spectrum of bilateral relations, as well as regional and global issues of mutual interest. The Belgian Prime Minister arrived in the national capital last night on a 3-day visit to India. Prime Minister De Wever is accompanied by Belgian Minister of Defence Theo Franken. This is his first visit to India since taking office in February last year. The visiting dignitary will also deliver a keynote address at a Confederation of Indian Industry business event in the context of the India-EU Free Trade Agreement. More from our correspondent.
2: India and Belgium share historical ties spanning over 3 centuries. Belgium was among the first European countries to establish diplomatic relations with independent India in September 1947. Belgium is an important economic partner for India in Europe. Bilateral trade reached over $13 billion in 2025-26. Diamond trade, with Antwerp as a major global diamond hub, remains a significant component of bilateral commerce. Belgium is also an important source of investment in India. FDI inflows from Belgium amounted to approximately $4.2 billion between April 2000 and December 2025. Science, technology, and innovation cooperation is an important pillar of the partnership, and India and Belgium have developed cooperation in renewable energy, clean technologies, and sustainability. Defense cooperation is also emerging as an important new dimension of the partnership, reflecting the diversification of bilateral ties into strategic and security-related areas. Suparna Saikia, Akashvani News, Delhi.
1: Japan credit rating agency, JCR, has upgraded India's long-term foreign currency and local currency issuer ratings by 1 notch from BBB+ to A-, while maintaining the stable outlook. JCR has also raised India's country ceiling by 1 notch to A. The finance ministry said that the upgrade reflects India's solid economic growth, the effectiveness of economic policies in strengthening the foundations for growth, and the improved soundness of the financial system. Union Agriculture and Rural Development Minister Shivraj Singh Chauhan will chair a high-level meeting with banks and state rural livelihoods missions in Mumbai today. The meeting will focus on doubling the individual enterprise credit portfolio to enhance the average quantum of disbursement to self-help groups. India has stepped up its relief operation in flood-hit Nepal, with New Delhi delivering a fifth tranche of emergency material. India's ambassador to Nepal in a social media post shared that the fifth Indian aircraft carrying relief and rescue assistance arrived in the Himalayan nation yesterday. The aircraft carried an 11-member rescue team equipped with specialized tunnel rescue equipment along with 5.5 tons of essential medicines. In women's cricket, India will take on Hong Kong in their second Group A match in the 2020 Asia Cup 2026 at Dubai International Stadium in UAE today. The match will begin at 8 p.m. Indian Standard Time. The women in blue opened their campaign with a convincing 94-run win over Thailand in Dubai on Sunday. A victory over Hong Kong will help the Harmanpreet Kaur-led side secure a place in the semi-finals of the ongoing eight-team tournament. India will host the Hyundai World Archery Para Series for the first time at Ahmedabad Sabarmati Riverfront from September 5th to 9th, with over 100 athletes from 20 countries participating. The event is third stage of the 2026 series, following competitions in Bangkok and Czechia. And that is the end of this news bulletin.

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1: This is Akashvani, the news read by Abhishek Mukhopadhyay. Prime Minister Narendra Modi and Prime Minister of Belgium Bert De Wever will hold bilateral talks in New Delhi today. Both leaders will discuss the entire spectrum of bilateral relations as well as the regional and global issues of mutual interest. The Belgian Prime Minister arrived in the national capital last night on a 3-day visit to India. Prime Minister De Wever has been accompanied by Belgian Minister of Defence Theo Franken. This is his first visit to India since taking office in February last year. The visiting dignitary will also deliver a keynote address at a Confederation of Indian Industry business event in the context of the India-EU Free Trade Agreement. We have more from a correspondent.
2: India and Belgium share historical ties spanning over 3 centuries. Belgium was among the first European countries to establish diplomatic relations with independent India in September 1947. Belgium is an important economic partner for India in Europe. Bilateral trade reached over $13 billion in 2025-26. Diamond trade, with Antwerp as a major global diamond hub, remains a significant component of bilateral commerce. Belgium is also an important source of investment in India. FDI inflows from Belgium amounted to approximately $4.2 billion between April 2000 and December 2025. Science, technology, and innovation cooperation is an important pillar of the partnership, and India and Belgium have developed cooperation in renewable energy, clean technologies, and sustainability. Defense cooperation is also emerging as an important new dimension of the partnership, reflecting the diversification of bilateral ties into strategic and security-related areas. Suparna Saikia, Akashvani News, Delhi.
1: Prime Minister Narendra Modi has called for sensitizing urban local bodies to the challenges arising from urbanization, including population growth and future water requirements, and suggested organizing similar Chintan Shivirs for urban local bodies. Mr. Modi yesterday chaired the valedictory session of the 2-day National Departmental Summit on Water organized by the Ministry of Jal Shakti. He called for greater adoption of water-saving technologies. He also suggested dedicated exhibitions and workshops, including exposure to global best practices, to enable Indian manufacturers and stakeholders to develop and scale efficient solutions. Prime Minister appreciated the intensive 2-day deliberations and emphasized that the actionable and time-bound action points emerging from the summit should be pursued through a continuous process of review and learning. Japan credit rating agency JCR has upgraded India's long-term foreign currency and local currency issuer ratings by 1 notch from BBB positive to A negative, while maintaining the stable outlook. JCR has also raised India's country ceiling by 1 notch to A. Finance Ministry said that the upgrade reflects India's solid economic growth, the effectiveness of economic policies in strengthening the foundations for growth, and the improved soundness of the financial system. The ministry said that the upgrade comes against the backdrop of a challenging global environment and underscores the continued strengthening of India's economic fundamentals, supported by sustained growth, effective economic policies, improved fiscal quality, and a stronger financial system. Union Agriculture and Rural Development Minister Shivraj Singh will chair a high-level meeting with banks and state rural livelihoods missions, SRLM, in Mumbai today. The meeting will focus on doubling the individual enterprise credit portfolio to enhance the average quantum of disbursement to self-help groups. India stepped up its relief operations and flooded Nepal, with New Delhi delivering a fifth tranche of emergency material. India's

ascended to Nepal in a social media post shared that the fifth Indian aircraft carrying relief and rescue assistance arrived in the Himalayan nation yesterday. The aircraft carried an 11-member rescue team equipped with specialized tunnel rescue equipment along with 5.5 tons of essential medicines. The Indian Air Force has carried out several sorties to transport essential supplies to affected areas. India has also offered specialized search and rescue support. Indian teams have been involved in operations around hydropower tunnels and in forensic efforts to identify victims amid the high number of casualties and missing people. India will host the Hyundai World Archery Para Series for the first time at Ahmedabad Sabarmati Riverfront from September 5th to 9th with over 100 athletes from 20 countries participating. And that is the end of this news bulletin.

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0: innovation cooperation is an important pillar of the partnership, and India and Belgium have developed cooperation in renewable energy, clean technologies and sustainability. Defence cooperation is also emerging as an important new dimension of the partnership, reflecting the diversification of bilateral ties into strategic and security-related areas. Belgium's appointment of a defence attaché in New Delhi reflects this intent of deepening cooperation in defence. The Indian diaspora is an important bridge between the two countries, with around 35,000 people of Indian origin in Belgium, contributing substantially to economic, social and cultural life in that country. Suparna Saikia, Akashwani News, Delhi.
1: ISRO Chairman V. Narayanan has said that the EOS-05 Earth Observation Satellite will be launched tomorrow. The satellite is scheduled to lift off at 2:55 a.m. aboard the GSLV-F-17 rocket from the Satish Dhawan Space Center at Sriharikota. Mr. Narayanan said EOS-05 is a state-of-the-art Earth observation spacecraft and India's first imaging satellite to be placed in a geosynchronous orbit.
2: We in ISRO is proud to inform that we are going to have a launch of Earth Observation Satellite 05 using our GSLV vehicle, GSLV F-17, on 4th September, early morning, 2:55 a.m. This is the first satellite, Earth Observation Satellite, which is going to be placed in the GEO platform for advanced Earth observation purpose.
1: Japan credit rating agency JCR has upgraded India's long-term foreign currency and local currency issuer ratings by one notch from BBB+ to A-, while maintaining the stable outlook. JCR has also raised India's country ceiling by one notch to A. Finance Ministry said that the upgrade reflects India's solid economic growth, the effectiveness of economic policies in strengthening the foundations for growth, and the improved soundness of the financial system. We have a report.
3: The ministry said that the upgrade comes against the backdrop of a challenging global environment and underscores the continued strengthening of India's economic fundamentals, supported by sustained growth, effective economic policies, improved fiscal quality, and stronger financial system. In a statement, JCR noted that the Indian economy has maintained a high growth rate supported by robust private consumption and public investment. The agency also highlighted the Indian government's continued implementation of policies, including the development of digital public infrastructure and implementation of goods and services tax, which has strengthened India's economic foundations. The agency also recognized the improvement in quality of fiscal expenditure, with greater emphasis on capital expenditure, particularly infrastructure investment. JCR noted that the central government's fiscal deficit declined from 4.7% in financial year 25 to 4.4% in financial year 26, while capital expenditure remained high. Jigyasa Pandey, Akashwani News, Delhi.
1: This is Akashwani giving you the news.
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1: The Bombay High Court has ordered a CBI probe into the death of Disha Salian, former manager of late actor Sushant Singh Rajput. Disha Salian died on June 8, 2020 after falling from the 14th floor of a residential building in the Mumbai suburbs. We have more from a correspondent.
5: In the Disha Salian death case, a division bench of Justices Sarang V. Kotwal and Ranjit Sinha R. Bhosle yesterday directed the CBI to register an FIR based on the complaint filed by her father, Satish Salian. The court has further clarified that the direction to register the FIR does not imply any finding of guilt against anyone. The bench said nobody shall be treated as an accused unless, in the opinion of the investigating officer, there are sufficient grounds to raise objectionable suspicion against him, depending on the material collected during the investigation. Prarthana, Akashwani News, Mumbai.
1: The death toll from the devastating Nepal-Tibet flash floods has surged to 1,250 as rescuers battle rain and debris to trace those believed to be trapped in the tunnels along the course of the Bhote Koshi River and underground powerhouses in the Himalayan nation. Prime Minister Balendra Shah said the disasters linked to climate change must be strongly raised with the international community, as symbolic funerals were held by families of locals still missing after last week's flash floods. Among the missing people, 583 are foreigners. Fresh flood threat has emerged in northern Odisha as the Subarnarekha River continues to swell in Baleshwar district. The river at Rajghat is flowing well above the danger level, with water

0: is from Gulodi Barrage in Jharkhand, adding to the downstream flow. Flood water has entered several villages in Baliapal, Bograi and Jaleshwar, disrupting road connectivity and affecting normal life. We have more from a correspondent.
1: The flood situation in northern Odisha remains a concern, with the Subarnarekha river flowing above the danger level at Rajghat in Baleswar. The river touched about 11.5 meters against the danger level of 10.36 meters. Water released from the Guldihi barrage in Jharkhand has added to the downstream flow. 13 gates were opened during the peak discharge, while the latest report says 9 gates are currently open. Flood water has entered several villages in Bograi, Baliapal and Jaleswar blocks, with road connectivity disrupted in many areas. In Mayurbhanj, the Jalaka and the Subarnarekha rivers are also above the danger levels, while the administration continues to evacuation and relief operations. Prakash Das for Akashvani News, Bhubaneswar.
0: Weather department has forecast rain in several parts of Madhya Pradesh. Heavy rain is also possible in some districts. We have a report.
2: Rain is likely in many parts of Madhya Pradesh today. Jabalpur, Rewa, Shahdol and Sagar may receive rain. Some parts of Bhopal, Gwalior, Chambal and Narmadapuram division may also receive rain. In Mandla, rain continued from Tuesday evening to Thursday morning. In Satna, heavy rain has caused flooding and waterlogging in some areas. Relief work is continuing in the affected areas. So far, assistance of 18,01,000 rupees has been given for 434 affected houses. Health teams are also working in the affected areas. In Chitrakoot, more than 2,700 people have been checked across the district. About 6,125 people have received health checkups. The administration is keeping a close watch on the situation and providing necessary help in the affected areas. For Akashvani News, I am Vipin Mishra from Bhopal.
0: In Uttar Pradesh, a special HPV vaccination campaign aimed at preventing cervical cancer will be conducted across the state from today till the 17th of this month. The campaign will be held in all 75 districts of the state. Around 10 lakh eligible adolescent girls in the 14-year age group are being targeted for HPV vaccination under the drive. In women's cricket, India will take on Hong Kong in the second Group A match in the 2020 Asia Cup at Dubai International Stadium in the UAE today. The match will begin at 8 p.m. Indian Standard Time. The women in blue opened the campaign with a convincing 94-run win over Thailand in Dubai on Sunday. A victory over Hong Kong will help the Harmanpreet Kaur-led side secure a place in the semi-finals of the ongoing 8-team tournament. India will host the Hyundai World Archery Para Series for the first time at Ahmedabad Sabarmati Riverfront from September 5th to 9th, with over 100 athletes from 20 countries participating. The event is the third stage of the 2026 series, following competitions in Bangkok, Nove Minas Tirith and Chekyo from June 30th to July 4th. The fourth and final stage is scheduled to be held in Santiago, Chile in October. And now for a look at today's newspapers, it's over to Shagun Chopra.
3: Thank you, Abhishek. IAF Sindoor veteran retired Air Marshal Jitendra Mishra is first Ram Temple CEO, informs Hindustan Times. From MiG-21 to ATR, ex-group captain Abhinandan Vardhaman prepares to fly passengers, reports the Pioneer. On the death of celebrity manager Disha Salian, the Times of India quotes the High Court as saying CBI probe necessary into Disha Salian's death. Global temperature rise to cross 1.5 degrees centigrade threshold, warns United Nations, states the Economic Times. India sends Nepal fifth tranche of aid, 11-member rescue team, reports the Asian Age. And finally, Meena Kumari classic Pakiza gets a facelift set for world premiere in October, writes the Indian Express, adding that restored masterpiece will be screened at France's Festival Lumiere in Lyon, followed by special screening during BFI London Film Festival. And with that, it's back to you, Abhishek.
0: Thank you, Shagun. And now, before we end the bulletin, the headlines once again. Prime Minister Narendra Modi calls for greater adoption of water-saving technologies and learning from global best practices. Prime Minister Modi to hold talks with his Belgian counterpart, Bart de Wever, in New Delhi today. ISRO to launch Earth Observation Satellite EOS-05 from Sriharikota tomorrow. India's sovereign credit rating upgraded to A- with stable outlook by Japan Credit Rating Agency. Bombay High Court orders CBI probe into death of Disha Salian, former manager of late actor Sushant Singh Rajput. And in women's cricket, India to take on Hong Kong in the second Group A match of the

This is Akashvani Shillong, the Northeast News Bulletin, read by V. Indrani Rejana. The headlines. Eighth session of the Manipur Legislative Assembly commences. Over 99% enumeration forms distributed across Nagaland under SIR exercise. Meghalaya High Court expresses dissatisfaction over the slow investigation into the August 19th KSU rally violence in Shillong. BJP holds organisational meeting in Tripura ahead of village committee elections. And other news in detail. The eighth session of the Manipur Legislative Assembly commenced on Wednesday. The session will have three sittings and conclude on the 7th of this month. Two legislators from the Kukizo community, Hawo Kolet Kipgen and Kimnyo Haukip Hangshing, attended the session physically for the first time in 3 years after ethnic violence in the state. On the beginning day of the session, the House conducted obituary reference for four ex-MLAs who have passed away recently. Later, the opposition and ruling party debated on implementation of NRC before census operation in Manipur. The special intensive revision of electoral rolls in Nagaland has achieved 99.28% in the distribution of enumeration forms. According to the latest status report from the Chief Electoral Officer, over 13.47 lakh forms have been distributed against a total of 13.57 lakh electors across the state. Of these, more than 8.2 lakh forms have been digitised, accounting for 60.45% of the total electorate. Eight election districts have completed the form distributions, including Dimapur, Peren, Pughoboto, Mokochung, Woka, Longleng, Noklak and Tseminyu. The Meghalaya High Court has expressed dissatisfaction over the slow progress of the investigation into the August 19th KSU rally violence in Shillong, questioning why only four persons have been identified despite hundreds allegedly being involved. A division bench comprising Chief Justice Revati Mohite Dere and Justice Wanlura Dingdo observed that the procession should have been stopped after participants allegedly violated police conditions, including wearing face coverings and carrying sticks or lathis. The court was informed that 22 FIRs have been registered, 4 KSU office bearers arrested and 2 vehicles seized. The court directed the SIT to identify all those involved at the earliest and ensure that those responsible for assaults and property damage are not spared. The Tripura BJP on Wednesday held an organisational meeting at the party's state headquarters in Agartala. The meeting discussed strengthening the organisation at the grassroots level and preparations for the month-long Seva Sankalp Abhiyan from the 17th of September to the 17th of October. Booth-level verification and review were also carried out, along with preparations and electoral strategy for the upcoming village committee elections. BJP National General Secretary Organization, B.L. Santosh, National General Secretary, Biplab Kumar Deb, Chief Minister, Dr. Manik Saha, Northeast Coordinator, Dr. Sambit Patra, and party functionaries attended the meeting. The Guwahati High Court has directed the High Part Committee, constituted by the Supreme Court, to examine the rehabilitation of 9 elephants from Assam, currently kept in various temples in Tamil Nadu, including Jemala, after reports of cruelty to the animals emerged. The court has also directed the Tamil Nadu government to ensure proper nutrition, medical care and other basic facilities for the elephants. The matter came to public attention in 2022 after PETA India released a video purportedly showing Jemala being brutally beaten by a mahout at the Tirukovil temple in Tamil Nadu. Following the public outrage, the Assam government filed a petition before Guwahati High Court in September 2022, seeking the return of Jemala to Assam. Meghalaya government has disbursed Rs. 91.01 crore in umbrella

post metric scholarship funds to 87,691 scheduled TRIPE students for the academic year 2025-26, with the payments reaching beneficiaries ahead of the scheduled timeline. Chief Minister Conrad K. Sangma had released the scholarship funds on the 27th of August at Shillong. The Education Department said the money has reached the students' accounts within 3 to 4 working days. Of the 96,812 applicants verified for the 2025-26 session, 87,691 students have received their payments. The remaining 9,121 students could not be paid because their Aadhaar was not linked to their bank accounts or because of similar problems with their bank details. Nagaland Governor Nandakishore Yadav on Wednesday reviewed the progress and initiatives undertaken for the development of rubber cultivation in Nagaland. The Governor held a review meeting with officials of the Rubber Board Regional Office, Dimapur, at Lok Bhavan in Kohima. Officials informed that as of March 31st this year, Nagaland has more than 29,794 hectares under rubber cultivation, including around 11,978 hectares of mature plantations. The state recorded total production of over 13,617 metric tons, with productivity at about 1,166 kilograms per hectare. A high-level delegation from the Airports Authority of India, AAI, inspected the Kailashahar Airport in Tripura on Wednesday, taking stock of the existing runway, operational facilities and key aviation infrastructure. The inspection aimed to assess the groundwork required to restore air connectivity to Unakoti district. Following the field visit, an extensive assessment meeting was convened at the Kailashahar Circuit House to evaluate the viability of resuming regular flight operations and projected passenger demands. During the session, the central team gathered feedback and inputs from local public representatives, senior district officials, business leaders and tea estate owners. Two villages, North Chanpui and Sai Hapui K in Mizoram, have been affected by flood following heavy rainfall, with residents of flood-hit areas being moved to safer locations. Water levels at the Serlui B Hydel Project Reservoir continue to rise after heavy rain. Residents in the lower parts of the North Chanpui have started moving to safer areas as a precaution. Sai Hapui K was also affected after the Doi Chuahen River near the village overflowed and flooded parts of the settlement, prompting residents to leave their homes. The Arunachal Pradesh Administrative Reforms Commission on Wednesday submitted its first report to the state government, marking a significant step towards making governance more efficient, responsive and people-centric. Sharing the information in a social media post, Chief Minister Pema Khandu said, administrative reform was essentially about making the government work better for ordinary people. The Chief Minister said that the reforms proposed by the Commission could help build a more efficient, responsive and people-centric administration in the state. IAA India, a UNESCO official partner, is working to create more opportunities for artists and art enthusiasts in the Northeast. A delegation led by IAA India Northeast Ambassador and UNESCO official partner P. Lalhaming Mawi recently met Assam Chief Minister Himanta Biswa Sarma. The delegation urged Sarma to host World Art Day celebrations in Assam to mark the birth anniversary of artist Leonardo da Vinci. The Chief Minister responded positively and directed officials to take the matter forward. IAA India was launched under the patronage of Mizoram Chief Minister Lal Duhoma. Mizoram has launched a statewide school cleanliness competition, the Mizoram Green Schools League, aimed at inculcating habits of hygiene and environmental responsibility among students. The competition is being jointly organised by the Urban Development and Poverty Alleviation, UDNPA, and School Education Departments under the Swachh Bharat Mission 2.0. Launching the initiative, UDNPA Minister Kesab Danga said that the league would provide an effective platform to instill a culture of cleanliness among school children and help them to integrate hygiene into their daily routines into adulthood.
Sikkim's artisans should look beyond the state and take their products to customers across the country through digital platforms, Lok Sabha MP Indra Hang Subha said at the Tribal Artisan Empanelment Mela that went underway in Gangtok on Wednesday. Addressing the gathering, Subha said artisans and entrepreneurs have a key role in Sikkim's economic growth and urged them to approach their work with a long-term vision rather than expecting quick returns. And with that, we end the Northeast News Bulletin, which came to you from Akashvani Shillong. Have a nice day.

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0: Minister Narendra Modi and Prime Minister of Belgium, Bart De Wever, will hold bilateral talks in New Delhi today. Both leaders will discuss the entire spectrum of bilateral relations as well as regional and global issues of mutual interest. The Belgian Prime Minister arrived in the national capital last night on a three-day visit to India. Prime Minister De Wever is being accompanied by Belgian Minister of Defence, Theo Franken. This is his first visit to India since taking office in February last year. The visiting dignitary will also deliver a keynote address at a Confederation of Indian Industry business event in the context of the India-EU Free Trade Agreement. Prime Minister Narendra Modi has called for sensitizing urban local bodies to the challenges arising from urbanization, including population growth and future water requirements, and suggested organizing similar Chintan Shivirs for urban local bodies. Mr. Modi chaired the valedictory session of the two-day National Departmental Summit on Water, organized by the Ministry of Jal Shakti yesterday. He called for greater adoption of water-saving technologies. He also suggested dedicated exhibitions and workshops, including exposure to global best practices, to enable Indian manufacturers and stakeholders to develop and scale efficient solutions. Prime Minister Narendra Modi emphasized that the actionable and time-bound action points emerging from the summit should be pursued through a continuous process of review and learning. ISRO Chairman V. Narayanan has said that the EOS-05 Earth Observation Satellite will be launched tomorrow. The satellite is scheduled to lift off at 2:55 a.m. aboard the GSLV-F-17 rocket from Satish Dhawan Space Centre at Sriharikota. Mr. Narayanan said EOS-05 is a state-of-the-art Earth observation spacecraft and India's first imaging satellite to be placed in a geosynchronous orbit.
1: We in ISRO is proud to inform that we are going to have a launch of Earth Observation Satellite 05 using our GSLV vehicle, GSLV F-17, on 4th September, early morning, 2:55 a.m. This is the first satellite, Earth Observation Satellite, which is going to be placed in the geo platform for advanced Earth observation purpose.
0: He said the mission will further strengthen India's Earth observation capabilities and improve the delivery of Earth observation services. The Bombay High Court has ordered a CBI probe into the death of Disha Salian, former manager of late actor Sushant Singh Rajput, and pulled up the Mumbai police for failing to register an FIR for 6 years. A division bench of Justices Sarang Kotwal and Ranjit Sinha Raja Bhosle said that an investigation cannot drag on for an inordinately long period, emphasizing that a central agency probe is necessary to ensure a proper and substantive investigation into the matter. The court observed that the investigation carried out by the police raises more questions than it answers. Disha Salian, who briefly worked as manager of actor Sushant Singh Rajput, died on June 8, 2020, after falling off the 12th floor of a residential building in Mumbai's Malad area. Japan credit rating agency JCR has upgraded India's long-term foreign currency and local currency issuer ratings by one notch from BBB+ to A-, while maintaining the stable outlook. JCR has also raised India's country ceiling by one notch to A. The finance ministry said that the upgrade reflects India's solid economic growth, the effectiveness of economic policies in strengthening the foundations for growth, and the improved soundness of the financial system. The ministry said that the upgrade comes against the backdrop of a challenging global environment and underscores the continued strengthening of India's economic fundamentals, supported by sustained growth, effective economic policies, improved fiscal quality, and a stronger financial system. The India Meteorological Department, IMD, has issued red colour warning for heavy to very heavy rainfall with isolated extremely heavy rainfall over East Madhya Pradesh today. In women's cricket, India will take on Hong Kong in their second Group A match in the 2020 Asia Cup at Dubai International Stadium in UAE today. The match will begin at 8 p.m. Indian Standard Time. And that is the end of this news bulletin.

0: This is Akaswani Tura. Very good morning, and once again, welcome to all listeners. Now you can listen talk on nutrition and its importance for human body by Mrs. Silje A. Sangma.
1: Nutrition is a nourishment or energy that is obtained from blood consumed, food consumed, or the process of consuming the proper amount of nourishment and energy. An example of nutrition is the nutrients found in fruits and vegetables. Nutrition is supplied to our body by eating a healthy diet. Nutrition focuses on how diseases, conditions, and problems can be prevented or reduced with a healthy diet. Nutrition involves identifying how certain diseases or conditions may be caused by dietary factors such as poor diet, which cause malnutrition. Good nutrition is an important part of leading a healthy lifestyle. Combined with physical activity, our diet can help you to reach and maintain a healthy weight, reduce your risk of chronic diseases, and promote overall health. Essential nutrients are compounds that the body cannot make in sufficient quantity. According to World Health Organization, these nutrients must come from food we eat, and they are vital for disease prevention, growth, and good health. The human body requires 7 major types of nutrients. They are carbohydrates, fats, dietary fiber, minerals, proteins, vitamins, and water. Not all nutrients provide energy, but are still important, such as water and fiber. Carbohydrates. Carbohydrates are necessary for a healthy body. Carbs fuel for the body, especially central nervous system and brain, and protect against diseases. Sources of carbohydrates are white bread, whole grains, beans, and fiber-rich vegetables and fruits. Protein provides the building blocks of the body, and not just for muscles. Every cell from bone to skin to hair contains protein. Protein is used primarily for growth, health, and body maintenance. All of body hormones, antibodies, and other important substances are composed of protein. So, your body can create complete proteins from the foods you eat throughout the day. Sources of protein are meat, fish, eggs, which are essential amino acids, and plant sources like beans, soy, nuts, and some grains. Exactly how much protein you need daily depends on a variety of factors, including how active you are and your age. Fats. Healthy fats are an important part of a healthy diet. Fats support many of the body's functions, such as vitamin and mineral absorption, blood clotting, building cells, and muscle movement. Sources are dairy products such as meat, poultry, eggs, seeds, nuts, coconuts, etc. Vitamins. Vitamins are organic compounds our body requires in small quantities, either because our body does not produce enough or does not make that nutrient at all. Body synthesizes vitamin D from sunlight, but for the most part, we get vitamins from food or supplements. Deficiencies in many specific vitamins can create widespread problems that span from mild to life-threatening. Vitamin deficiency can create anemia or damage to parts of the nervous system. Minerals. Minerals support numerous bodily functions, including building and maintaining healthy bones and teeth, supporting muscle function, optimizing immunity and energy production. Its deficiency can create widespread problems. Its trace comes in smaller amount, but equally important. Water. Our body uses water in all its cells, organs, and tissues to help regulate its temperature and maintain other bodily functions. Our body loses water through breathing, sweating, and digestion. It's important to rehydrate.

0: Spirit by drinking fluids and eating foods that contain water. Water helps dissolve minerals and nutrients, making them more accessible to the body. It helps remove the waste products from the body. The human body is made up approximately 60% of water. Nearly all of the major systems of our body depends on water. Our body cannot work without water. Hence, water is a very essential nutrient our body needs. Humans get energy from food. We need energy all the time when we run, jump, sing, and even when we sleep. We create all the energy we need by eating. The structures, components that make up the human body, such as muscles, organs, and bones, are also composed of the nutrients contained in food. This is why eating and taking in nutrients that provide energy and become components of our bodily structures is essential for sustaining human life. Our body requires the very important blood, that is hemoglobin, the substance that makes the blood red and helps transport oxygen from our lungs to all organs of our body. If there is not enough hemoglobin in our blood, oxygen does not reach the organs in sufficient amount and the organs suffer. As a result, our body starts to get tired easily and we are not able to work to our full potential. Our neural activity tends to slow down and we feel mentally exhausted. When we do not consume enough nutrients required for making hemoglobin, such as iron, folic acid, and vitamin B12 and protein, which we get from green leafy vegetables, pulses, milk and milk products, and other protein-rich foods, the amount of hemoglobin produced in our blood will become less. Even though we consume enough iron, it does not get absorbed from the intestines. Many food items, such as tea and coffee, have substances that prevent iron in the food from being absorbed in the blood. Some long-standing diseases also prevent production of enough protein in the hemoglobin, such as TB or kidney diseases, or diseases of the blood like sickle cell disease or thalassemia and piles, malaria, etc. If there is no enough nutrition in our body, blood production in our body is hampered and we become weak and our eyesight will also become blurred. Because of lack of good nutrition in our body, the functioning of cells and organs of our body is weakened, and finally, the body becomes undernourished and cases of malnutrition occurs. Such cases hamper the growth and development of the body. This happens mostly in adolescent girls, pregnant women, lactating mothers, children from 6 months to 6 years of age. Especially, absence of good nutrition in children makes them vulnerable group, since the development of the brain takes place rapidly during the young age. In view of this, the government of India has started Poshan Abhiyan, which was launched during 2018, which aims at reducing malnutrition, adopting a convergent life cycle and result-oriented approach. It focuses on adolescent girls, pregnant women, lactating mothers, and children from 0 to 6 years of age. The first 1,000 days of a child are the most critical in addressing undernutrition, which includes the 9 months of pregnancy, 6 months of exclusive breastfeeding, and periods from 6 months to 2 years. Timely intervention during this period also contributes to improvements in birth weight and reduction in both infant mortality rate and maternal mortality rate. Nutrition is important not only to these categories, but it is very important to all of us, since it is very essential for overall development of the organs of the human body. Hence, we need to choose the food wisely and eat wisely, keeping in mind that the nutrition contained in the food we eat is very important for our body. Including green leafy vegetables and fruits and nutritious foods in our diet will help in overall improvement and development in our body. Humans are supposed to be mentally sound and physically strong. Therefore, Human body requires good nutrition for overall development and growth. If we consume enough nutrition, our body requires in a balanced quantity consisting of all the nutrients, the system of our body will function normally. Therefore, we need to eat a balanced diet consisting of all the nutrients for proper development and growth of our body. Health is wealth, so if we lose health, everything is lost.
1: Now we have heard talk on nutrition and its importance for human body by Mrs. Sleje A. Sangma.
2: Ongija jangbung banga niko gepatnabe HIV yarang Ongija jangbung banga niko gepatnabe HIV yarangchi batrukna amja apsan charmani chi phaikhana damsan jakhalani chi apsan ba rakho jakhaldmani ba 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
1: Now, listeners, this morning we bring you some various beautiful songs from the album Celine Dion, and the numbers are The Reason and Miles to Go Before I Sleep.

miles to go before I sleep. With this song, we come to the end of this Western music program. After a short while, you can listen Vibhat Bharati Aaj Ke Fankar at 9:30 a.m. News in Hindi at 10 a.m. and news in English at 10:05 a.m. which will be relayed from Delhi station. Thank you for being with us. This is Akashvani Thura.

0: local bodies to the challenges arising from urbanization, including population growth and future water requirements, and suggested organizing similar Shintan Shivirs for urban local bodies. Mr. Modi chaired the valedictory session of the two-day National Departmental Summit on Water, organized by the Ministry of Jal Shakti yesterday. He called for greater adoption of water-saving technologies. ISRO chairman V. Narayanan has said that the EOS-05 Earth Observation Satellite will be launched tomorrow. The satellite is scheduled to lift off at 2:55 a.m. aboard the GSLV-F-17 rocket from Satish Dhawan Space Center at Sriharikota. Mr. Narayanan said EOS-05 is a state-of-the-art Earth observation spacecraft and India's first imaging satellite to be placed in geosynchronous orbit.
1: We in ISRO is proud to inform that we are going to have a launch of Earth Observation Satellite 05 using our GSLV vehicle, GSLV F-17, on 4th September, early morning, 2:55 a.m. This is the first satellite, Earth Observation Satellite, which is going to be placed in the geo platform for advanced Earth observation purpose.
0: He said the mission will further strengthen India's Earth observation capabilities and improve the delivery of Earth observation services. Fresh flood threat has emerged in northern Odisha as Subarnarekha River continues to swell in Balasore district. The river at Rajghat is flowing well above the danger level, with water released from Galudi Barrage in Jharkhand adding to the downstream flow. Flood water has entered several villages in Bhograi and Jaleswar, disrupting road connectivity and affecting normal life. More from our correspondent.
2: The flood situation in northern Odisha remains a concern, with the Subarnarekha River flowing above the danger level at Rajghat in Baleswar. The river touched about 11.5 meters against the danger level of 10.36 meters. Water released from the Guldihi barrage in Jharkhand has added to the downstream flow. 13 gates were opened during the peak discharge, while the latest report says 9 gates are currently open. Flood water has entered several villages in Bhograi, Baliapal and Jaleswar blocks, with road connectivity disrupted in many areas. In Mayurbhanj, the Jalaka and the Subarnarekha rivers are also above the danger levels, while the administration continues to evacuation and relief operations. Prakash Das for Akashvani News, Bhubaneswar.
0: A federal judge has blocked the Trump administration's latest attempt to limit birthright citizenship in the United States. U.S. District Judge Deborah Boardman issued a preliminary injunction after immigrant rights advocates argued that the new order violated the U.S. Constitution. This decision comes shortly after the U.S. Supreme Court ruled on June 30th that Trump's initial 2025 executive order violated the 14th Amendment, which guarantees citizenship to children born on American soil, regardless of their parents' immigration status. In response to the Supreme Court's rejection, President Trump signed a revised executive order on August 6th, specifically targeting birth tourism and denying citizenship to children of foreign government workers, individuals involved in immigration fraud. However, lawyers representing babies affected by the restrictions successfully asked the judge to intervene. In women's cricket, India will take on Hong Kong in their second Group A match in the 2020 Asia Cup at Dubai International Stadium in UAE today. The match will begin at 8 p.m. Indian Standard Time. The women in blue opened their campaign with a convincing 94-run win in Thailand in Dubai on Sunday. A victory over Hong Kong will help the Harmanpreet Kaur-led side secure a place in the semi-finals of the ongoing eight-team tournament. And that is the end of this news bulletin.
3: Yan Akashvani Turana Ismang Deli Niko Wadas Kagpa Dengdang Dang Vivid Party Program Aro Jol Jolap San Station Niko In Hindi English Kobarang Koba Kna Sona Mat Nangha Ta Ya So Mene Bako Kna Rung 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

This is Akashvani, the news read by Abhishek Mukhopadhyay. Prime Minister Narendra Modi and Prime Minister of Belgium Bart De Wever will hold bilateral talks in New Delhi today. Both leaders will discuss the entire spectrum of bilateral relations, as well as the regional and global issues of mutual interest. The Belgian Prime Minister arrived in the national capital last night on a three-day visit to India. Prime Minister De Wever has been accompanied by Belgian Minister of Defence, Theo Franken. This is his first visit to India since taking office in February last year. The visiting dignitary will also deliver a keynote address at a Confederation of Indian Industry business event in the context of the India-EU Free Trade Agreement. Prime Minister Narendra Modi has called for sensitizing urban local bodies to the challenges arising from urbanization, including population growth and future water requirements, and suggested organizing similar Chintan Shivirs for urban local bodies. Mr. Modi chaired the valedictory session of the two-day National Departmental Summit on Water, organized by the Minister of Jal Shakti yesterday. He called for greater adoption of water-saving technologies. He also suggested dedicated exhibitions and workshops, including exposure to global best practices, to enable Indian manufacturers and stakeholders to develop and scale efficient solutions. Prime Minister Narendra Modi emphasized

0: that the actionable and time-bound action points emerging from the summit should be pursued through a continuous process of review and learning. ISRO Chairman V. Narayanan has said that the EOS-05 Earth Observation Satellite will be launched tomorrow. The satellite is scheduled to lift off at 2:55 a.m. aboard the GSLV F-17 rocket from the Satish Dhawan Space Center at Sriharikota. Mr. Narayanan said EOS-05 is a state-of-the-art Earth observation spacecraft and India's first imaging satellite to be placed in a geosynchronous orbit.
1: We in ISRO is proud to inform that we are going to have a launch of Earth Observation Satellite 05 using our GSLV vehicle, GSLV F-17, on 4th September, early morning, 2:55 a.m. This is the first satellite, Earth Observation Satellite, which is going to be placed in the geo platform for advanced Earth observation purpose.
0: He said the mission will further strengthen India's Earth observation capabilities and improve the delivery of Earth observation services. The Enforcement Directorate, ED, is conducting search operations at 11 premises in Kolkata, West Bengal, in connection to 290 crore rupees bank fraud involving Kohinoor Power Private Limited. According to ED officials, the company had evaded loans from banks for setting up a 66-megawatt power plant in Jharkhand. The agency alleged that the loan funds were subsequently siphoned off to other group entities and diverted for personal purposes. The official said the company eventually underwent insolvency proceedings before the National Company Law Tribunal. During the liquidation process, only around 7 crore rupees could be recovered, resulting in substantial losses to the creditors. The search operation covers the premises of the group's promoters and other directors, as well as the offices of auditors and other associated persons. Defence Minister Rajnath Singh today said that India and Belgium share warm and long-standing relations founded on mutual respect, democratic values and a shared commitment to a rules-based global order. The minister said during his delegation talks with Belgian Defence Minister Theo Franken in New Delhi. Mr. Singh said that the world is witnessing a time of great geopolitical and economic turmoil and stress on the need to handle the challenges. He added that in such situations, meeting a friend and an important partner like Belgium provides a useful opportunity to exchange views and perspectives. The India Meteorological Department, IMD, has issued red colour warning for heavy to very heavy rainfall with isolated extremely heavy rainfall over East Madhya Pradesh today, while IMD also predicted heavy to very heavy rainfall in the region till Saturday. The weather agency added that sub-Himalayan West Bengal, Sikkim, Vidarbh and Uttar Pradesh will experience heavy to very heavy rainfall in the next 3 days. In women's cricket, India will take on Hong Kong in the second Group A match in the 2020 Asia Cup at Dubai International Stadium in the UAE today. The match will begin at 8 p.m. Indian Standard Time. The women in blue opened the campaign with a convincing 94-run win over Thailand in Dubai on Sunday. A victory over Hong Kong will help the Harmanpreet Kaur-led side secure a place in the semi-finals of the ongoing 8-team tournament. And that is the end of this news bulletin.
2: Yana Kasvani to an Ismandilin Watatskagapa, Vivid Party Program, Hindi Arrangles Kobajol, Zolapsan Station, and Kunkrasunamanaha, that we have so many Baku, Knarumayatan Ismang, Sasungtalingit 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

0: afternoon. This is Akashwani and I am Valsa Williams with the Midday News. The headlines. India and Belgium agree to double bilateral trade in the next 5 years. Prime Minister Narendra Modi holds talks with his Belgian counterpart, Bart De Wever, in New Delhi. Agreements signed in areas of renewable energy, cyber crime and diplomatic training. Defence Minister Rajnath Singh and his Belgian counterpart Theo Franken commit to expanding bilateral defence ties through dialogue, high-level visits and capacity building. Finance Minister Nirmala Sitharaman meets investors at high-level business roundtable in New York, highlights government's focus on artificial intelligence, data centers and global capability centers. In Bihar, water level in Ganga River rises, increasing flood threat in new areas. And in badminton, Kidambi Srikanth beat Victor Lai of Canada to enter men's singles quarterfinals of China Masters in Shenzhen. India and Belgium today exchanged several agreements, including letter of intent on defence cooperation and MOUs in the fields of renewable energy, cybercrime and diplomatic training. Prime Minister Narendra Modi held bilateral talks with his Belgian counterpart Bart De Wever in New Delhi this afternoon. Both leaders discussed the entire spectrum of bilateral relations as well as regional and global issues of mutual interest. In his press statement, Prime Minister Modi stated that shared democratic values, market economy and people-to-people ties make India and Belgium natural partners. Mr. Modi recalled that he visited Belgium 10 years ago and expressed pleasure that the partnership has made remarkable progress over the past decade. The Prime Minister said both countries will achieve doubling of trade in the next 5 years.
1: हम अगले 5 वर्षों में द्विपक्षीय व्यापार को डबल करने का लक्ष्य साकार कर लेंगे. फ्रेंड, रक्षा और सुरक्षा सहयोग हमारे संबंधों का एक प्रमुख स्तंभ है. आज हमने दोनों देशों के बीच मिलिट्री एक्सचेंज और ट्रेनिंग सहयोग बढ़ाने पर सहमति बनाई है. हमारी सरकारों और डिफेंस इंडस्ट्रीज के बीच हुए एग्रीमेंट से डिफेंस को डेवलप और को प्रोडक्शन के नए अवसर खुलेंगे.
0: Prime Minister Modi said a clean energy future and reliable supply chain are shared priorities for both nations. He went on to add

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1: Mr. Modi said the world is passing through a phase of great upheaval and situations of conflict persist in many parts of the world. He added that uncertainty is affecting every sector, be it food, fuel or supply chains. He emphasized that India's economy has maintained its momentum even in this challenging environment.
0: आज हमने रीजनल और ग्लोबल डेवलपमेंट पर भी विस्तार से चर्चा की। भारत और बेल्जियम दोनों ही रूल ऑफ लॉ, डायलॉग और डिप्लोमेसी में विश्वास रखते हैं। यूक्रेन हो या वेस्ट एशिया, हम संघर्ष की शीघ्र समाप्ति और शांति के सभी प्रयासों का समर्थन करते हैं और आतंकवाद के हर रूप को जड़ से समाप्त करना हमारी साझी प्रतिबद्धता है।
1: Earlier this morning, the Prime Minister of Belgium visited Rajghat and paid tributes to Mahatma Gandhi. The Belgian Prime Minister arrived in New Delhi last night on a three-day visit to India. He is accompanied by Belgian Minister of Defence, Theo Fonken. Earlier today, Defence Minister Rajnath Singh held delegation-level talks with his Belgian counterpart. He said India and Belgium have warm and enduring ties built on mutual respect, democratic values and a shared commitment to a rules-based global order.
2: India and Belgium share warm and long-standing relations founded on mutual respect, democratic values and a shared commitment to rules-based global order. The recently held India-Belgium Strategic Dialogue in July 2026 has provided an institutional framework for taking up our bilateral partnership forward, including in defense and security. Excellency, we see considerable potential for expanding our bilateral defense cooperation, and we welcome greater cooperation among Belgian and Indian defense companies.
1: Belgian Defense Minister Theo Fonken stressed on taking India-Belgium friendship forward.
3: We really need to work together because Belgium is an old Western European country with also a lot of technology, but we need a country like India to collaborate a future project for Belgium. It is the way forward, and that's why we have diverted our peace economic mission to India.
1: During the meeting, the two ministers agreed to expand bilateral ties through defence cooperation dialogue, high-level visits, training and capacity building. This is Akashvani giving you the news.
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1: Welcome back to the Midday News. Finance Minister Nirmala Sitharaman has pitched India's reform-led growth story to investors at a high-level business roundtable in New York. Highlighting India's 7.8% economic growth in the first quarter of 2026-27 and the improved investment climate, Ms. Sitharaman said India continues to be the world's fastest-growing major economy despite global disruptions and challenges. The finance minister said reforms, including the insolvency and bankruptcy code, have provided greater regulatory certainty, eased compliance and reduced paperwork under the guidance of Prime Minister Narendra Modi. Ms. Sitharaman reiterated India's commitment to fiscal prudence and discipline amid continuing global economic challenges since the onset of the COVID-19 pandemic. India and France have strengthened cooperation in the textile and fashion sectors, with new agreements signed in Paris to promote Indian textiles and craftsmanship in global markets. The Bharat Tex Trade Federation and Premier Vision Societe Anonyme exchanged an MOU in the presence of Secretary in the Ministry of Textiles, Neelam Shami Rao. In a social media post, the Textiles Ministry said the MOU will strengthen cooperation in exhibitions, market linkages, sustainable sourcing and knowledge exchange. Back home, Road Transport and Highways Minister Nitin Gadkari has emphasized that India has the potential to become the world's number one automobile industry, driven by innovation, quality and competitive pricing. He was addressing the 66th Annual Convention of Society of Indian Automobile Manufacturers in New Delhi. Mr. Gadkari said the sector contributes nearly 15% of the country's GST collections and supports around 4 crore direct and indirect

0: नरेंद्र मोदी ने आज अपने संसदीय क्षेत्र वाराणसी में बाढ़ की स्थिति और राहत शिविरों में व्यवस्थाओं के बारे में जानकारी ली। उन्होंने इस संबंध में वाराणसी के जिलाधिकारी सत्येंद्र कुमार से टेलीफोन पर 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
1: This is Akashvani, the news read by Valsa Williams. India and Belgium today exchanged several agreements, including letter of intent on defence cooperation and MOUs in the fields of renewable energy, cyber crime and diplomatic training. Prime Minister Narendra Modi held bilateral talks with his Belgian counterpart Bart Wever in New Delhi this afternoon. Both leaders discussed the entire spectrum of bilateral relations as well as regional and global issues of mutual interest. In his press statement, Prime Minister Modi stated that shared democratic values, market economy and people-to-people ties make India and Belgium natural partners. Mr. Modi recalled that he visited Belgium 10 years ago and expressed pleasure that the partnership has made remarkable progress over the past decade. The Prime Minister said both countries will achieve doubling of trade in the next 5 years.
2: हम अगले 5 वर्षों में द्विपक्षीय व्यापार को डबल करने का लक्ष्य साकार कर लेंगे। फ्रेंड, रक्षा और सुरक्षा सहयोग हमारे संबंधों का एक प्रमुख स्तंभ है। आज हमने दोनों देशों के बीच मिलिट्री एक्सचेंज और ट्रेनिंग सहयोग बढ़ाने पर सहमति बनाई है। हमारी सरकारों और डिफेंस इंडस्ट्रीज के बीच हुए एग्रीमेंट से डिफेंस को डेवलप।
1: Finance Minister Nirmala Sitharaman has pitched India's reform-led growth story to investors at a high-level business roundtable in New York. Highlighting India's 7.8% economic growth in the first quarter of 2026-27 and the improved investment climate, Ms. Sitharaman said India continues to be the world's fastest-growing major economy despite global disruptions and challenges. The finance minister said reforms including the Insolvency and Bankruptcy Code have provided greater regulatory certainty, eased compliance and reduced paperwork under the guidance of Prime Minister Narendra Modi. Ms. Sitharaman reiterated India's commitment to fiscal prudence and discipline amid continuing global economic challenges since the onset of the COVID-19 pandemic. India and France have strengthened cooperation in the textile and fashion sectors with new agreements signed in Paris to promote Indian textiles and craftsmanship in the global markets. The Bharat Text Trade Federation and Premier Vision Societe Anonyme exchanged an MOU in the presence of Secretary in the Ministry of Textiles, Neelam Shami Rao. In a social media post, the Textiles Ministry said the MOU will strengthen cooperation in exhibitions, market linkages, sustainable sourcing and knowledge exchange. Union Commerce and Industry Minister Piyush Goyal today lauded the small and medium enterprises industry for playing a pivotal role in achieving 7.8% growth in India's GDP in the first quarter of the current fiscal. The minister said this while chairing a national workshop on leveraging FTA's outreach program in New Delhi. Mr. Goyal expressed confidence that the series of FTAs that India has been signing for months will pave a steadfast pathway in becoming a major exporter with a market share of 2/3 of the international economy. The Supreme Court today held that the Bar Council of India (BCI) has no statutory power to regulate the conduct of law students, observing that it was for educational institutions to take action against students in accordance with their own regulatory norms. Prime Minister Narendra Modi today took stock of the flood situation in his constituency of Varanasi. He spoke with District Magistrate Satyendra Kumar via telephone to obtain detailed information. He inquired about the arrangements being made in relief camps. The Prime Minister directed that flood relief operations

0: patients be continuously monitored and that immediate relief be provided to those affected. The India Meteorological Department has issued an orange colour warning for heavy to very heavy rainfall over East Madhya Pradesh tomorrow. The Met Department predicted heavy rainfall with thunderstorms and lightning over Bihar, East Rajasthan, Sub-Himalayan West Bengal, Sikkim, Uttarakhand and Madhya Pradesh tomorrow. In badminton, Kidambi Srikanth stunned world number 9 Victor Lai of Canada in straight games to enter the men's singles quarterfinals of the China Masters Super 750 badminton tournament in Shenzhen today. And with that, we end this news bulletin.
1: Yana Kaswani Turan is Mang Deleniko, Relay Cutting About Dang Dang, Vivid Party Program, or Absan Station Nikon. 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

0: cooperation across economic and strategic fronts. External Affairs Minister Dr. S. Jaishankar today said that India has consistently maintained that this is not an era of war and that solutions will not emerge from the battlefield. The minister said this after meeting his Ukrainian counterpart Andrei Sibiha in Kyiv, Ukraine. Dr. Jaishankar reiterated Prime Minister Narendra Modi's statement just 2 days ago in Bishkek that endless war must now give way to the end of war. He said that every passing day of conflict only means more deaths and more destruction. The minister also expressed country's support in any manner possible to end Ukraine's ongoing conflict with Russia. Dr. Jaishankar also highlighted attacks on commercial shipping during such conflicts and said that it impacts many nations of the global south in a variety of ways, leading to fuel, fertilizer and food shortages. Commerce and Industry Minister Piyush Goyal today lauded the small and medium enterprises industries for playing a pivotal role in achieving 7.8% GDP growth in the first quarter of the current fiscal year. While chairing a national workshop on leveraging FTA's outreach program in New Delhi, Mr. Goyal expressed confidence that free trade agreements signed with various countries will pave a steadfast pathway. In Uttar Pradesh, heavy rains and the release of water from barrages has affected 23 districts from flood. Prime Minister Narendra Modi today spoke to District Magistrate Satyendra Kumar of his parliamentary constituency, Varanasi, over the phone to inquire about the flood situation. Prime Minister inquired about the water levels of rivers in Kashi and the arrangements being made in relief camps. The Prime Minister also took feedback on the flood situation over the phone from Varanasi, Mayor Ashok Tiwari. Due to heavy rains, schools were closed today in Jaunpur, Sonbhadra, Varanasi, Pilibhit, Chitrakoot and Chandoli. Meanwhile, in Chitrakoot, the Mandakini River's water level rose further, prompting authorities to appeal to residents living in flood-affected areas to immediately move to safer locations. The IMD has issued an orange warning predicting heavy to very heavy rainfall over Madhya Pradesh tomorrow. Heavy rainfall is also expected over Haryana, Chandigarh, Himachal Pradesh, Uttarakhand, Western Uttar Pradesh, Bihar, Jharkhand and parts of northeastern part tomorrow. In badminton, India's ace shuttler Kidambi Srikanth will face Hong Kong's Lee Shuk Yu tomorrow. And that is the end of this news bulletin.
1: This is Akashvani Tura. The time is 8:10 p.m. Welcome back to our Western music program. You just have heard the Hindi and English news relayed from Delhi Station. And in our Western music program, we bring to you songs by Lionel Richie. The songs are What You Are, I'm Coming Home, and Reason to Believe.

Those were songs by Lionel Richie. Coming up, we also have a song from the band called MLTR. The song is called Eternity.

Zero. That was an instrumental music from the band MLTR. And with that, we have come to an end to our Western music program. In a short while from now on, you can listen to SportsScan at 8:30 p.m., News in Hindi at 8:45, News at 9 at 9 p.m., Spotlight at 9:15, and Vivid Bharati at 9:30 p.m., News in Hindi at 10 p.m., News in English at 10:05, followed by Vivid Bharati from 10:10 to 10:30 p.m. So stay tuned and thank you for being with us. This is Akashvani Tura.

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2: 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Belgium backs India's fight against terrorism. India and Belgium sign pact on defence cooperation, agree to double bilateral trade in next 5 years and enhance cooperation in fields of semiconductors, critical minerals and advanced technologies. Commerce and Industry Minister Piyush Goyal hails MSMEs for achieving 7.8% GDP growth in previous quarter. Heavy rain and release of water from barrages caused floods in 23 districts of Uttar Pradesh. Prime Minister takes stock of situation in Varanasi. External Affairs Minister Dr. S. Jayashankar calls on Ukrainian President Volodymyr Zelensky. Kyiv welcomes Prime Minister Modi's call to end Russia-Ukraine war. And in women's cricket, Group A match underway between India and Hong Kong in 2020 Asia Cup in Dubai. And now the news in detail. India and Belgium today reaffirmed their commitment to deepening trade, investment and economic cooperation. Prime Minister Narendra Modi and his Belgian counterpart, Bart De Wever, welcomed the growing diversification of sectors in bilateral trade in the India-Belgium joint statement released after the talks between the two leaders in New Delhi. Both the leaders welcomed the launch of the India-Belgium strategic dialogue. India and Belgium have set an ambitious goal of doubling bilateral trade over the next 5 years. The two sides identified significant potential for cooperation in pharmaceuticals, life sciences, semiconductors, defense manufacturing, critical minerals, renewable energy, ports, logistics, space and advanced technologies. More from our correspondent.
3: Both leaders also welcomed the successful conclusion of negotiations on the India-EU Free Trade Agreement and called for its timely implementation. They also called for early completion of negotiations on the India-EU Investment Protection Agreement and the Geographical Indication Agreement. On defense and security, Belgium conveyed solidarity with India in the fight against terrorism and condemned the terror attack in Pahalgam. Both sides agreed to strengthen cooperation against terrorism and explore the establishment of a joint working group on counter-terrorism. The two countries also signed a letter of intent to strengthen defense cooperation through regular exchanges, training, research and defense industrial partnership. A memorandum of understanding was also signed between the Central Bureau of Investigation and the Federal Police of Belgium to combat transnational organized crime and cybercrime. Aman Yadav, Akashvani News, Delhi.
2: India and Belgium today exchanged several agreements, including letter of intent on defense cooperation and MOUs in the fields of renewable energy for tackling transnational crimes, including cybercrime and diplomatic training. In his press statement, Prime Minister Modi emphasized that India's economy has maintained its momentum even in this challenging environment. He said in the last quarter, India recorded a growth of 7.8%. He further said that today, India's growth story is becoming a source of confidence and new opportunities for the world. He highlighted that the scope of bilateral cooperation has expanded beyond traditional sectors to reach strategic areas such as defense and clean energy.
4: हम अगले 5 वर्षों में द्विपक्षीय व्यापार को डबल करने का लक्ष्य साकार कर लेंगे। फ्रेंड, रक्षा और सुरक्षा सहयोग हमारे संबंधों का एक प्रमुख स्तंभ है। आज हमने दोनों देशों के बीच मिलिट्री एक्सचेंज और ट्रेनिंग सहयोग बढ़ाने पर सहमति बनाई है।
2: In his press statement, Prime Minister of Belgium, Bart De Wever, hailed India as the largest democracy with the fastest growing economy, terming New Delhi as an important ally.
0: Be here as the first Belgian Prime Minister in 20 years. It's too long. In those 20 years, India has changed enormously, and certainly in the period of the leadership of Prime Minister Modi. Today, you are not only the world's largest democracy, but also the fastest growing major economy. That's become an economic and technological powerhouse and a major geopolitical factor whose voice carries way beyond this region.
2: Commerce and Industry Minister Piyush Goyal today lauded the small and medium enterprises industries for playing a pivotal role in achieving 7.8% GDP growth in the first quarter of the current fiscal year. While chairing a national workshop on leveraging FTA's outreach program in New Delhi, Mr. Goyal expressed confidence that free trade agreements signed with various countries will pave a steadfast pathway in becoming a major exporter.
5: Making India a $30 trillion economy by 2047, which will have a very large share of international trade. We are in an important phase of our economic journey. The results of the first quarter growth are very, very exciting, holding tremendous promise for the future. 7.8% GDP growth at constant prices in this period of uncertainty and tremendous turmoil around the world is no mean achievement.
2: This is Akashvani giving you the news.
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2: Welcome back. In Uttar Pradesh, heavy rain and release of water from barrages have affected 23 districts from floods. Prime Minister Narendra Modi today spoke to District Magistrate Satyendra Kumar of his parliamentary constituency, Varanasi, over the phone to inquire about the flood situation. The Prime Minister inquired about the water level of rivers in Kashi and the arrangements being made in relief camps. The Prime Minister also took feedback on the flood situation over the phone from Varanasi Mayor Ashok Tiwari. Chief Minister Yogi Adityanath also conducted an aerial survey of flood-affected areas in Farrukhabad. He reviewed rescue and relief operations. He distributed relief materials to 1,000 flood-affected families. He also provided land allotment certificates to those displaced by the floods. Due to heavy rains, schools were closed today in Jaunpur, Sonbhadra, Varanasi, Pilibhit, Chitrakoot and Chandoli. Meanwhile, in Chitrakoot, the Mandakini River's water level rose further, prompting authorities to appeal to residents living in flood-affected areas to immediately move to safer locations. Bihar has been witnessing a continuous rise in the water level of the Ganga in Patna and several other districts. This has increased the threat of floods in new areas. The death toll from the devastating Nepal-Tibet flash floods has surged to 1,000.

Mathura Vrindavan is decked up for the grand celebration tomorrow on the occasion of Janmashtami. In badminton, India's ace shuttler Kidambi Srikanth will face Hong Kong's Lee Shek-Yu tomorrow in the men's singles quarterfinals at the China Masters Super 750 in Shenzhen. Srikanth beat Canada's world number 9 Victor Lai in pre-quarterfinals today. Earlier, India's top men's doubles pair Sathvik Sai Raj Ranki Reddy and Chirag Shetty overcame a mid-match wobble to beat French brothers Christo and Toma Junior Popov and progressed to the quarterfinals. In women's cricket, India have set a target of 194 for Hong Kong in their second Group A match in the 2020 Asia Cup at the Dubai International Stadium in UAE tonight. Hong Kong was 16 for one wicket in six overs when reports last came in. And that is the end of this news bulletin.

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